Hi, this is Tia McGrath. From the Netherlands to Nashville, Tennessee, and everywhere in between, you're listening to Crossroads Country Radio.

judge said, son, what is your alibi? 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

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She stood in the crowd and shed not a tear.

0: Can I have a glass of water? 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I'm about to choke up. That's cocaine blues about gotten. We got a special surprise for you fellas, and especially for one fella. In a few minutes, we're going to record a brand new song that I just sang last night for the first time. It was written by somebody here in Folsom Prison. Can I have a drink of water? 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And I don't know what the hell it run off of. I think it must have run off of Luther's boots or something. 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You promise that's water, huh? Is that water, Bob? That's water. You serve everything in 10 cups?
1: Got it!
0: He caught it, didn't he?
2: I have an announcement here. Sandoval, Sandoval, 88419 is wanted in reception.

This ain't where the road comes to an end. This ain't where the bandwagon stops. This is just one of those times when a lot of folks jump.

Howdy, country fans. This is Jeremy Stedding from Austin, Texas. 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The best

I remember when I was just a boy in the hot summer sun, standing next to my grandpa. He's the only man I ever knew who could truly talk to God. You know, he never drank much water when he worked out in the fields. Used to ride me on a tractor to a little boy. 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His older brother, we had an old mule. 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And in the summertime, we'd grind molasses too. Been 15 winters since Grandpa passed away. But sometimes late at night, I can still hear

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0: But only you, Red, will do for this fella, cause you are the Abbott into my Costello, and you are the fruit to my loom.
1: Here we go now.
0: Red Solo Cup, you're more than just plastic. You're more than amazing, you're more than fantastic. And believe me that I'm not the least bit sarcastic when I look at you and say, Red Solo Cup, you're not just a cup.
2: No.
0: You're my friend.
2: Friend.
0: Yeah.
2: Friend. 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
0: Thank you for being my friend.

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It is time to say goodnight to Napoli.

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Thank you so much. I've tried to record this song several times. And this is going to be the one to do it. This one right here. Yeah, you're going to make it that way. It's an important song for me. I wrote this song before Tammy Wynette passed away. I wanted to mention the living legends. And then about a week later, Tammy passed away. And it brought home this song that it's more important every day because we got to remember our treasures that we still have with us. Because what if tomorrow the only thing we had to represent country music was Tim McGraw, Shania Twain, Garth Brooks, Faith Hill? It wouldn't be a very good representation of the heart of country music. To each his own, they are what they are, but they ain't country. Country still beats in the living legends. What if they weren't around? Just think about that. That's why this song is important. What if?

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I don't understand why you're breaking your back in this wretched land. Why do you do it so tough with so little to show? Well, he shrugged his shoulders and said, it's just

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But he won't pack it in till the brown water flows. 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

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And he laid down his life doing just what he knows. He's just a

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1: Love it. 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

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Keep your eyes on the road and your hands on

you've got. 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
1: Howdy, country music fans. It's time for y'all to listen to Countryland. Well, they're going to play y'all some old and some new country music and bluegrass music. Then saddle up, because it's going to be one heck of a ride.

Hey, this is Val McCallum, and you're listening to Countryland. Here's my new single, 50-50, off my new album, As If We Didn't Know, written with the great Rudy Meyer. Check it out, folks. I'm sure you're going to love it.

as you know, I rode a freight train north to Detroit City. And after all these years, I find that I've just been wasting my time. So I just think I'll take my foolish pride and put it on a southbound freight and ride. Go on back to the loved ones, the ones that I left waiting so far behind.

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It helps to talk it out, I know, and I've got no